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6: This is Joy Long from the KFVS 12 Weather Center. Hope you're having a lovely Mother's Day. If you've got any Mother's Day celebrations, temperatures will remain in the mid-70s in the afternoon with mostly cloudy skies. If you are driving or near the Arkansas-Missouri border or the Kentucky-Tennessee border, there is a chance that we could see some isolated showers there develop, but most of us should stay dry. This evening we'll get into the 60s, with tomorrow morning's temperatures being in the low 50s, eventually warming back up into the mid-70s.
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0: 7 Dust on Southeast Missouri's rock station, Rock 107. A new study shows that prolonged sitting can lead to an anxiety disorder. Cool. I get it. Is this scientist's way to try to get me to stand up and use that dumb desk over there? I'm okay with being anxious and comfy.
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6: This is Joy Long from the KFVS 12 Weather Center. Hope you're having a lovely Mother's Day. If you've got any Mother's Day celebrations, temperatures will remain in the mid-70s in the afternoon with mostly cloudy skies. If you are driving or near the Arkansas-Missouri border or the Kentucky-Tennessee border, there is a chance that we could see some isolated showers there develop. But most of us should stay dry. This evening we'll get into the 60s, with tomorrow morning's temperatures being in the low 50s, eventually warming back up into the mid-70s.
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out of hand? 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

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We've decided we're ready for rich people problems because we've already mastered broke people problems.

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0: sea border, there is a chance that we could see some isolated showers there develop, but most of us should stay dry. This evening we'll get into the 60s, with tomorrow morning's temperatures being in the low 50s, eventually warming back up into the mid-70s.
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6: This is Joy Long from the KFVS 12 Weather Center. Hope you're having a lovely Mother's Day. If you've got any Mother's Day celebrations, temperatures will remain in the mid-70s in the afternoon with mostly cloudy skies. If you are driving or near the Arkansas-Missouri border or the Kentucky-Tennessee border, there is a chance that we could see some isolated showers there develop, but most of us should stay dry. This evening we'll get into the 60s, with tomorrow morning's temperatures being in the low 50s, eventually warming back up into the mid-70s.
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Some say it's not enough. 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

0: Southeast Missouri's rock station, Rock 107, is going to rock your ride home with the Detour. 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
3: This is Joy Lum from the KFVS 12 Weather Center. Hope you're having a lovely Mother's Day. If you've got any Mother's Day celebrations, temperatures will remain in the mid-70s in the afternoon with mostly cloudy skies. If you are driving or near the Arkansas-Missouri border or the Kentucky-Tennessee border, there is a chance that we could see some isolated showers there develop, but most of us should stay dry. This evening we'll get into the 60s, with tomorrow morning's temperatures being in the low 50s, eventually warming back up into the mid-70s.
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1: This is Joy Loam from the KFVS 12 Weather Center. Hope you're having a lovely Mother's Day. If you've got any Mother's Day celebrations, temperatures will remain in the mid-70s in the afternoon with mostly cloudy skies. If you are driving or near the Arkansas-Missouri border or the Kentucky-Tennessee border, there is a chance that we could see some isolated showers there develop, but most of us should stay dry. This evening we'll get into the 60s, with tomorrow morning's temperatures being in the low 50s, eventually warming back up into the mid-70s.
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0: 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We can't seem to get anything right.
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1: This is Joy Lum from the KFVS 12 Weather Center. Hope you're having a lovely Mother's Day. If you've got any Mother's Day celebrations, temperatures will remain in the mid-70s in the afternoon with mostly cloudy skies. If you are driving or near the Arkansas-Missouri border or the Kentucky-Tennessee border, there is a chance that we could see some isolated showers there develop, but most of us should stay dry. This evening we'll get into the 60s, with tomorrow morning's temperatures being in the low 50s, eventually warming back up into the mid-70s.
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Somewhere between a double IPA and a Nitro Imperial Stout. That's Rock 107. We don't actually know what those are, but we thought it would sound impressive.

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1: This is Joy Long from the KFVS 12 Weather Center. Hope you're having a lovely Mother's Day. If you've got any Mother's Day celebrations, temperatures will remain in the mid-70s in the afternoon with mostly cloudy skies. If you are driving or near the Arkansas-Missouri border or the Kentucky-Tennessee border, there is a chance that we could see some isolated showers there develop, but most of us should stay dry. This evening we'll get into the 60s, with tomorrow morning's temperatures being in the low 50s, eventually warming back up into the mid-70s.
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1: This is Joy Long from the KFVS 12 Weather Center. Hope you're having a lovely Mother's Day. If you've got any Mother's Day celebrations, temperatures will remain in the mid-70s in the afternoon with mostly cloudy skies. If you are driving or near the Arkansas-Missouri border or the Kentucky-Tennessee border, there is a chance that we could see some isolated showers there develop, but most of us should stay dry. This evening we'll get into the 60s, with tomorrow morning's temperatures being in the low 50s, eventually warming back up into the mid-70s.
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1: Can't drink, can't draw, can't drown them away. 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
1: This is Cassie Kimball from the KFVS 12 Weather Center. It's a quiet start to our work week, expecting temperatures to climb into the mid-70s with plenty of sunshine throughout the day, winds out of the north. Tonight will drop down to the low 50s with mostly clear skies. Tuesday, a lot of sunshine and warmer, highs in the low 80s with a breezy southwest wind, dropping down to the 60s Tuesday night. Partly cloudy skies Tuesday night into Wednesday.
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5: Canvas, the online system used for assignments, grades, and coursework at the University of Missouri and thousands of other schools, was disrupted by a cyber attack on Thursday. Officials shut down access after hackers claimed they breached the platform and threatened to release user data. Ameren Missouri is reminding customers that help is available for energy bills through state and utility assistance programs. Officials urge eligible residents to apply for Missouri's low-income home energy assistance program before the May 31st deadline. Governor Mike Kehoe says Missouri has asked FEMA to help assess damage from recent severe storms in the process of seeking a federal disaster declaration. The state requested joint damage assessments in 11 counties following tornadoes, flooding, and high winds. That's your local headlines. 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
8: This is Cassie Kimball from the KFVS 12 Weather Center. It's a quiet start to our work week, expecting temperatures to climb into the mid-70s with plenty of sunshine throughout the day, winds out of the north. Tonight will drop down to the low 50s with mostly clear skies. Tuesday, a lot of sunshine and warmer, highs in the low 80s with a breezy southwest wind, dropping down to the 60s Tuesday night. Partly cloudy skies Tuesday night into Wednesday.
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0: I was recently on a plane. I was flying down to the old country, Florida. I love Florida. I have a question. How come old people can't just wear sunglasses like the rest of us? Why do they have to wear those huge virtual reality goggles? Have you seen those? As if Nana's going to go do some welding. Please. Yes, Grandpa, you're the Terminator. Right. I was having fun in Florida. I was riding a horse in Florida, and its leg was broken. So I had to shoot it. And everybody in the carousel freaked out. They threw me out of the theme park, and that was humiliating. I went parasailing. Have you ever been parasailing? That's a lot of fun, right? A speedboat, right? It takes off, and all of a sudden, the parachute fills up with air, and within seconds, you're soaring up in the sky, right? I felt like a bird. I felt like I could fly. So I took a dump right on the boat. Anybody? Just me. Okay, good. I was golfing down there at a really nice club, and I was having a good round. About the fourth hole, I got bitten by a wasp because they don't allow Catholics to play on some of these courses. And
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6: This is Cassie Kimball from the KFVS 12 Weather Center. It's a quiet start to our work week, expecting temperatures to climb into the mid-70s with plenty of sunshine throughout the day, winds out of the north. Tonight will drop down to the low 50s with mostly clear skies. Tuesday, a lot of sunshine and warmer, highs in the low 80s with a breezy southwest wind, dropping down to the 60s Tuesday night. Partly cloudy skies Tuesday night into Wednesday.
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11: The Supreme Court of Missouri will hear arguments over legal challenges to Missouri's new congressional map. The cases involve constitutional questions and an effort to delay implementation of the new districts while a referendum campaign moves forward. Gas prices in Missouri fell slightly Friday for the first time in nearly 2 weeks. According to Gas Buddy, Missouri's average price for a gallon of regular unleaded dropped to about $4.21 per gallon. That compares to about $2.85 1 year ago. A Missouri judge has denied an effort by Attorney General Catherine Hanaway to immediately block the sale of certain Kratom products. The lawsuit targets 7-OH products, which the state argues are dangerous opioids. That's your local headlines. 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
14: This is Cassie Kimball from the KFVS 12 Weather Center. It's a quiet start to our work week, expecting temperatures to climb into the mid-70s with plenty of sunshine throughout the day, winds out of the north. Tonight will drop down to the low 50s with mostly clear skies. Tuesday, a lot of sunshine and warmer, highs in the low 80s with a breezy southwest wind, dropping down to the 60s Tuesday night. Partly cloudy skies Tuesday night into Wednesday.
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1: It was a tough loss for the Cardinals yesterday in San Diego. They ended up splitting the series as the Cardinals lost 3-2 in extra innings. The first extra inning loss for the Cardinals in 2026. The Padres are now 2-0 in extras as they were able to score in the 10th inning on a sacrifice fly by Manny Machado that came off of Gordon Graceffo, who was the loser. An unearned run, but a loss nonetheless. But the big hit came in the bottom of the 9th inning with the Padres down to their last strike. Nick Castellanos hit a two-run home run with two strikes after fouling off several pitches, and that tied the game off of Riley O'Brien trying to save his 12th, and the Cardinals ended up losing it in 10 innings. A good start for Kyle Leahy, but no win. The Cardinals will go on Tuesday night with Andre Pallante, 3-3. He'll be up against Jeffrey Springs. Our pregame start is at 7:45, first pitch at 8:40. This has been your Redbird Recap.
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2: With the Rock 107 Sports Update driven by Jeep, I'm Trey Day. Royals fall to the Tigers in Game 3 Sunday 6-3, but they do take the series, winning 2 out of 3. They've won 8 of their last 11 and will be on the road starting Tuesday against the White Sox. Shane Van Gisbergen won the NASCAR Cup Series race at Watkins Glen International on Sunday. That marks his first win of the season after a late comeback, overcoming a 29-second deficit to win by over 7 seconds ahead of Michael McDowell. The Cardinals split a 4-game series with the Padres, winning games 1 and 2 and dropping games 3 and 4. They fall in 10 innings 3-2 in game 4 Sunday. Nick Castellanos with a game-tying homer in the 9th and Manny Machado with a walk-off sack fly in the 10th for San Diego. Cardinals at the A's starting Tuesday. I'm Trey Day with the Rock 107 Sports Update. 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
4: This is Cassie Kimball from the KFVS 12 Weather Center. It's a quiet start to our work week, expecting temperatures to climb into the mid-70s with plenty of sunshine throughout the day, winds out of the north. Tonight will drop down to the low 50s with mostly clear skies. Tuesday, a lot of sunshine and warmer, highs in the low 80s with a breezy southwest wind, dropping down to the 60s Tuesday night. Partly cloudy skies Tuesday night into Wednesday.
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2: Gas prices in Missouri fell slightly Friday for the first time in nearly 2 weeks. According to Gas Buddy, Missouri's average price for a gallon of regular unleaded dropped to about $4.21 per gallon. That compares to about $2.85 1 year ago. A Missouri judge has denied an effort by Attorney General Catherine Hanaway to immediately block the sale of certain Kratom products. The lawsuit targets 7-OH products, which the state argues are dangerous opioids. The Supreme Court of Missouri will hear arguments over legal challenges to Missouri's new congressional map. The cases involve constitutional questions and an effort to delay implementation of the new districts while a referendum campaign moves forward. That's your local headlines. 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
5: This is Cassie Kimball from the KFVS 12 Weather Center. It's a quiet start to our work week, expecting temperatures to climb into the mid-70s with plenty of sunshine throughout the day, winds out of the north. Tonight will drop down to the low 50s with mostly clear skies. Tuesday, a lot of sunshine and warmer, highs in the low 80s with a breezy southwest wind, dropping down to the 60s Tuesday night. Partly cloudy skies Tuesday night into Wednesday.
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take my hand and come with me, because you look so fine that I really wanna make you mine. I say you look so fine that I really wanna make you mine. 4, 5, 6, come on and get your kicks. Now you don't need a

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5: 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Shane Van Gisbergen won the NASCAR Cup Series race at Watkins Glen International on Sunday. That marks his first win of the season after a late comeback, overcoming a 29-second deficit to win by over 7 seconds ahead of Michael McDowell. The Cardinals split a four-game series with the Padres, winning games 1 and 2 and dropping games 3 and 4. They fall in 10 innings 3-2 in game 4 Sunday. Nick Castellanos with a game-tying homer in the ninth and Manny Machado with a walk-off sac fly in the 10th. For San Diego. Cardinals at the A's starting Tuesday. Royals fall to the Tigers in Game 3 Sunday 6-3, but they do take the series, winning 2 out of 3. They've won 8 of their last 11 and will be on the road starting Tuesday against the White Sox. I'm Trey Day with the Rock 107 Sports Update. 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
3: This is Cassie Kimball from the KFVS 12 Weather Center. It's a quiet start to our work week, expecting temperatures to climb into the mid-70s with plenty of sunshine throughout the day, winds out of the north. Tonight will drop down to the low 50s with mostly clear skies. Tuesday, a lot of sunshine and warmer, highs in the low 80s with a breezy southwest wind, dropping down to the 60s Tuesday night. Partly cloudy skies Tuesday night into Wednesday.
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3: A Missouri judge has denied an effort by Attorney General Catherine Hanaway to immediately block the sale of certain Kratom products. The lawsuit targets 7-OH products, which the state argues are dangerous opioids. The Supreme Court of Missouri will hear arguments over legal challenges to Missouri's new congressional map. The cases involve constitutional questions and an effort to delay implementation of the new districts while a referendum campaign moves forward. Gas prices in Missouri fell slightly Friday for the first time in nearly 2 weeks. According to Gas Buddy, Missouri's average price for a gallon of regular unleaded dropped to about $4.21 per gallon. That compares to about $2.85 1 year ago. That's your local headlines. 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
6: This is Cassie Kimball from the KFVS 12 Weather Center. It's a quiet start to our work week, expecting temperatures to climb into the mid-70s with plenty of sunshine throughout the day, winds out of the north. Tonight will drop down to the low 50s with mostly clear skies. Tuesday, a lot of sunshine and warmer, highs in the low 80s with a breezy southwest wind, dropping down to the 60s Tuesday night. Partly cloudy skies Tuesday night into Wednesday.
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1: It was a tough loss for the Cardinals yesterday in San Diego. They ended up splitting the series as the Cardinals lost 3-2 in extra innings, the first extra inning loss for the Cardinals in 2026. The Padres are now 2-0 in extras as they were able to score in the 10th inning on a sacrifice fly by Manny Machado that came off of Gordon Graceffo, who was the loser, an unearned run, but a loss nonetheless. But the big hit came in the bottom of the 9th inning with the Padres down to their last strike. Nick Castellanos hit a two-run home run with two strikes after fouling off several pitches, and that tied the game off of Riley O'Brien trying to save his 12th, and the Cardinals ended up losing it in 10 innings. A good start for Kyle Leahy, but no win. The Cardinals will go on Tuesday night with Andre Pallante, 3-3. He'll be up against Jeffrey Springs. Our pregame start is at 7:45, first pitch at 8:40. This has been your Redbird Recap.
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0: This is not headline news. Sunday is Mother's Day, or as strippers call it, Sunday. New York City welcomed its first full-scale casino. Before this, the only way New Yorkers could gamble was riding the subway at night. A study finds the longer you played football, the worse your cognitive skills. For more details, Google Terry Bradshaw. And the Miami Vice reboot will be called Miami Vice 85. Because that's the age of the average Miami Vice fan. This is not headline news.
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8: 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The Cardinals split a four-game series with the Padres, winning games 1 and 2 and dropping games 3 and 4. They fall in 10 innings 3-2 in game 4 Sunday. Nick Castellanos with a game-tying homer in the ninth and Manny Machado with a walk-off sack fly in the 10th for San Diego. Cardinals at the A's starting Tuesday. Royals fall to the Tigers in game 3 Sunday 6-3, but they do take the series, winning 2 out of 3. They've won 8 of their last 11 and will be on the road starting Tuesday against the White Sox. Shane Van Gisbergen won the NASCAR Cup Series race at Watkins Glen International on Sunday. That marks his first win of the season after a late comeback, overcoming a 29-second deficit to win by over 7 seconds ahead of Michael McDowell. I'm Trey Day with the Rock 107 Sports Update. 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
5: This is Cassie Kimball from the KFVS 12 Weather Center. It's a quiet start to our work week, expecting temperatures to climb into the mid-70s with plenty of sunshine throughout the day, winds out of the north. Tonight will drop down to the low 50s with mostly clear skies. Tuesday, a lot of sunshine and warmer, highs in the low 80s with a breezy southwest wind, dropping down to the 60s Tuesday night. Partly cloudy skies Tuesday night into Wednesday.
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13: This is Cassie Kimball from the KFVS 12 Weather Center. It's a quiet start to our work week, expecting temperatures to climb into the mid-70s with plenty of sunshine throughout the day, winds out of the north. Tonight will drop down to the low 50s with mostly clear skies. Tuesday, a lot of sunshine and warmer, highs in the low 80s with a breezy southwest wind, dropping down to the 60s Tuesday night. Partly cloudy skies Tuesday night into Wednesday.
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Some say it's too many. 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
5: This is Cassie Kimball from the KFVS 12 Weather Center. It's a quiet start to our work week, expecting temperatures to climb into the mid-70s with plenty of sunshine throughout the day, winds out of the north. Tonight will drop down to the low 50s with mostly clear skies. Tuesday, a lot of sunshine and warmer, highs in the low 80s with a breezy southwest wind, dropping down to the 60s Tuesday night. Partly cloudy skies Tuesday night into Wednesday.
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0: is the place to rock. 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
5: This is Madeline Parker from the KFVS 12 Weather Center. For this afternoon, we have a light breeze from the north, and we'll see temperatures staying in the mid to low 70s this afternoon. But we're going to be seeing things getting a little bit cooler later on this evening, dropping into the low 60s. By tomorrow morning, we'll be seeing our winds shifting from the southwest, bringing in much warmer temperatures for your Tuesday. We're going to be seeing our lows in the low 50s, and we'll be getting into the upper 70s and low 80s by tomorrow afternoon.
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0: Southeast Missouri's rock station, Rock 107, is going to rock your ride home with the Detour. 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
11: This is Madeline Parker from the KFVS 12 Weather Center. For this afternoon, we have a light breeze from the north and we'll see temperatures staying in the mid to low 70s this afternoon. But we're going to be seeing things getting a little bit cooler later on this evening, dropping into the low 60s. By tomorrow morning, we'll be seeing our winds shifting from the southwest, bringing in much warmer temperatures for your Tuesday. We're going to be seeing our lows in the low 50s, and we'll be getting into the upper 70s and low 80s by tomorrow afternoon.
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0: Southeast Missouri's rock station, Rock 107, is going to rock your ride home with the Detour. 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
5: This is Madeline Parker from the KFVS 12 Weather Center. For this afternoon, we have a light breeze from the north and we'll see temperatures staying in the mid to low 70s this afternoon. But we're going to be seeing things getting a little bit cooler later on this evening, dropping into the low 60s. By tomorrow morning, we'll be seeing our winds shifting from the southwest, bringing in much warmer temperatures for your Tuesday. We're going to be seeing our lows in the low 50s, and we'll be getting into the upper 70s and low 80s by tomorrow afternoon.
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5: This is Madeline Parker from the KFVS 12 Weather Center. For this afternoon, we have a light breeze from the north and we'll see temperatures staying in the mid to low 70s this afternoon. But we're going to be seeing things getting a little bit cooler later on this evening, dropping into the low 60s. By tomorrow morning, we'll be seeing our winds shifting from the southwest, bringing in much warmer temperatures for your Tuesday. We're going to be seeing our lows in the low 50s, and we'll be getting into the upper 70s and low 80s by tomorrow afternoon.
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0: This is the place to rock. 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

0: Southeast Missouri's rock station, Rock 107, is going to rock your ride home with the Detour. 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
5: This is Madeline Parker from the KFVS 12 Weather Center. For this afternoon, we have a light breeze from the north, and we'll see temperatures staying in the mid to low 70s this afternoon. But we're going to be seeing things getting a little bit cooler later on this evening, dropping into the low 60s. By tomorrow morning, we'll be seeing our winds shifting from the southwest, bringing in much warmer temperatures for your Tuesday. We're going to be seeing our lows in the low 50s, and we'll be getting into the upper 70s and low 80s by tomorrow afternoon.
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2: I'm a great boyfriend. Do you want to know why? Because I'm whipped. I do everything I'm told and never complain when I get sent out on errands. That's how you know you're a boyfriend, when your whole life just becomes getting sent out to get stuff. And you look forward to it because you get to see other guys at the store. You're walking around, you're like, Sam, what are you sent out for? Let me see your note. Oh, I need pads too. Let's walk together. I have a coupon. And and when you get sent out to get something, you better get exactly what you were sent out for, or you'll get sent right the hell back to stand in line with the other reject boyfriends. And they all want to talk to you. The guy in front of me, he's like, what are you here for? I bought orange juice with the pulp. I was supposed to buy orange juice without the pulp. And he's like, what's the difference? That is not for us to ask.
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6: This is Madeline Parker from the KFVS 12 Weather Center. For this afternoon, we have a light breeze from the north and we'll see temperatures staying in the mid to low 70s this afternoon. But we're going to be seeing things getting a little bit cooler later on this evening, dropping into the low 60s. By tomorrow morning, we'll be seeing our winds shifting from the southwest, bringing in much warmer temperatures for your Tuesday. We're going to be seeing our lows in the low 50s, and we'll be getting into the upper 70s and low 80s by tomorrow afternoon.
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0: Southeast Missouri's rock station, Rock 107, is going to rock your ride home with the Detour. 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
13: Hey, good Monday evening to you, Heartland. Man, it was a fantastic day across the Heartland. It's going to be a very pleasant evening with temperatures slowly falling through the 70s. It will get cool later on tonight into the 60s and bottoming out in the upper 40s and lower 50s as we start our Tuesday. Now for Tuesday, we're going to see mostly sunny skies and very warm temperatures. Highs will reach the lower 80s. From the First Alert Weather Center, this is Chief Meteorologist Grant Dade.
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0: are getting out of hand? 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
6: Hey, good Monday evening to you, Heartland. Man, it was a fantastic day across the Heartland. It's going to be a very pleasant evening with temperatures slowly falling through the 70s. It will get cool later on tonight into the 60s and bottoming out in the upper 40s and lower 50s as we start our Tuesday. Now for Tuesday, we're going to see mostly sunny skies and very warm temperatures. Highs will reach the lower 80s. From the First Alert Weather Center, this is Chief Meteorologist Grant Dade.
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0: is the place to rock. 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